love, so check out my message to you. As a matter of fact, I don't let nothing hold you back. The scat man can do it, so can you. I hear you all ask about the meaning of scat law. I'm the professor, and all I can tell you is while you're still sleeping, the saints are still weeping for those things you call dead, haven't yet had the chance to be born.

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It's falling away from me. 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
1: Take that silly thing down, man. He's not worthy of it. Take it fucking down. Tell us something we don't know.